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Me and a beer is Chris Jansen.

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0: Service in Charleston has issued a flash flood warning for northwestern Braxton County in north-central West Virginia, southeastern Calhoun County in north-central West Virginia, north-central Clay County in north-central West Virginia, Gilmer County in north-central West Virginia, until 12:15 a.m. Eastern Daylight Time. At 8:16 p.m. Eastern Daylight Time, Doppler radar indicated thunderstorms producing heavy rain across the warned area. Between 1 and 2 inches of rain have fallen. Flash flooding is ongoing or expected to begin shortly. Hazard: flash flooding caused by thunderstorms. Source: radar indicated. Impact: flash flooding of small creeks and streams, urban areas, highways, streets and underpasses, as well as other poor drainage and low-lying areas. Some locations that will experience flash flooding include Glenville, Cedar Creek State Park, Big Otter, Burnsville, Sand Fork, Normantown, Cedarville, Shock, Rosedale, Stumptown, Rosie, Midcut, Stouts Mills, Millstone, Orma, Baldwin, Chloe and Nebo. This includes Interstate 79 between mile markers 39 and 44, and between mile markers 77 and 83. Repeating, a flash flood warning has been issued until 12:15 a.m. Eastern Daylight Time Monday for the following counties in West Virginia: Braxton, Calhoun, Clay and Gilmer.
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That is Nate Smith with the rabbit. We're getting you up to midnight. Today's country, your 24 karat favorites. It's Joe Nichols, Better Than You, 97.5.

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That is Riley Green right here with the Rabbit. Today's country, your 24 karat favorites. Getting ready for some racing country coming up with Kyle Petty. Normally we'd be celebrating, but man, what a week with Kyle Busch. Holy cow. 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
1: It's 2009. Barack Obama is inaugurated as the nation's 44th and first African-American president.
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8: Welcome back, and thanks for joining us again on our musical journey through time. That is Kyle Petty's Back Then Again Country Countdown. Riding shotgun with the NASCAR legend, we're Charlie and Debbie. Now, you've talked about the fact that your dad has met every president since Nixon. Do you remember the occasion that the king met Obama?
9: Yes. So we were up there for a NASCAR day. We went to the White House for a NASCAR event in the Rose Garden there, and they were speaking, and President Obama was speaking, and they were honoring different guys in NASCAR. And we were able to bring a number of kids that had gone to camp because they were recognizing Victory Junction and its contribution to NASCAR and their philanthropic arena. So we had this little girl with us, and she's cute as a button. She talks a little loud because she's a little bit of hearing impaired. So we go and we're there and we go through the process and we're all in the White House and we're waiting or all in the area there. And then we come out and we sit down and she's sitting on the front row and her parents are sitting behind her. It's all the campers. And then a lot of the drivers are sitting on the other side on the front row. And President Obama comes out and my dad met him before they came out. So all the dignitaries had been inside. But so they come out. And my dad's sitting there, and we're all sitting behind the campers because they're with us. And he starts talking, and President Obama starts talking about NASCAR and its impact on America and all this stuff. And then he gets to a place, and he's probably talked 5 or 10 minutes. I don't know. It's not going to be a long program anyhow. And he gets to a point, and he pauses the way he pauses in his speech pattern. And this little girl turns around and looks at her mama right behind her, and she said, "Is he done yet?" And President Obama started laughing. He said, "I think I'm done." He said, "Yes, I am." He said, "Thank everybody for coming." And we had photos and all that. But she just shut it down, man. She just shut it down. So
8: adorable.
9: That was the time my dad and all of us got an opportunity.
10: Where was she all those Sunday mornings in church when I was growing up? Holding steady for a second week and on its way to an eventual top two peak. This is Randy Houser and Boots On, kicking things off for us. Number 20 on Kyle Petty's Back Then Again Country Countdown with Charlie.

0: written by Kelly Pickler and Taylor Swift, who, by the way, sings backup. That's Best Days of Your Life, number 19 this week in 2009 on Kyle Petty's Back Then Again Country Countdown, brought to you this week by John Deere. 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
1: I think I can speak for Debbie and probably you too on this. The best day, or in your case, days of our lives, were the days when our children were born. I can remember when our son was little and a huge, huge Transformers fan. Sitting in the movie theater of that first movie, he was chomping on popcorn, wide-eyed, and announced to me, "Dad, this is the best day of my life." He was six.
0: Yeah.
1: Little kids always have great answers to this. What would your boys say if we asked them what, to this point, is the best day of their life?
2: So Devant would say whatever Cotton said before him, because that's the way we kind of go down the list. It's Overton first, then Cotton, and we'll ask him. And I say that because we do a thing every night at dinner. I don't know what they would say is the best, because they've told me so many times when they got a motorcycle, best day of my life. When they played T-ball, this is the best day of my life playing it. But we do a thing called high-low buffalo. You ever do high-low buffalo?
0: I've never heard that.
2: High-low buffalo. High is your high point of the day.
1: Right.
2: Low is what happened that brought you down the day, that you were a little low. And buffalo, what's an amazing moment in your life so far that you just appreciate? And a lot of times it's like, my high is we're having pizza. My low is I had to get up this morning. You know what I mean? That kind of thing. And then their buffaloes will be amazing. Their buffaloes is I got to play with my best friend at school today, or something like that. So they every day, but we do that every day to make them think about what they're thankful for that day and what's been a blessing.
3: Number 18.
0: Falling one from their peak at 17 is the Lost Trailers, and How About You Don't. Number 18 this week in 2009 on Kyle Petty's Back Then Again Country Countdown with Charlie and Debbie.

0: The Lost Trailers would be nominated for ACM Group of the Year. The second single from their Holler Back album drops one from 17 this week in 2009. How About You Don't? Number 18.
1: We've reached turn one this week, and on the other side, a peppy piece of commercial fluff from Darius Rucker. That's Kyle Petty, Back Then Again Country Countdown rolls on.
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0: Engine 145 reviewer Carly Justice gave that one a thumbs down rating, saying that the song is, and I'm quoting now, a peppy piece of commercial fluff. Of course, Darius Rucker's third country single would go on to be his third straight number one, and he would go on to be named Best New Artist and Male Vocalist of the Year by the CMA. This week in 2009, All Right rises from 21 to 17 on Kyle Petty's Back Then Again Country Countdown with Charlie and Debbie.
1: In 2009, Bitcoin Network was launched, creating the world's first decentralized digital currency. Now, we don't get or understand anything about Bitcoin at all. Have you ever had someone offer to pay you in Bitcoin? What have you accepted as payment in lieu of cash?
2: Okay, I've never had anybody, not yet, pay me in Bitcoin. I wouldn't know what to do with it.
0: No, I wouldn't.
2: So here's what happened. One, when I was first starting to drive, there was a guy that had a maybe a hardware store, a tractor place, feed and seed, whatever. And Cale Yarborough was supposed to come make an appearance for him. And Cale called like the day before and had some issues with family and he couldn't come. So this guy calls me and he's like, listen, can you come make this appearance? Cale can't come. I got to get somebody here. I can't get anybody here. And I said, yeah. And he said, I'll take care of you. I'll pay you cash. Okay, let's go. So I show up at this place, drive 3 or 4 hours to get

0: this place, and I show up and I do what I'm supposed to do. I sign autographs, take pictures, all this stuff. So when I get ready to leave, he's like, "Eh, I can't pay you." And I'm like, "What do you mean you can't pay me?" He said, I can't pay you. I can't pay you. I know I told you I'd pay you cash, but he said, "What can I do?" And I said, "How about a lawnmower?" I said, "Can you give me a lawnmower?" And so he gave me a lawnmower. So I took lawnmower in lieu of cash. Now, I was so proud of myself because I had stood up for myself and I had got payment for the work that I did. Little did I know for the next 6 years, I'd have to ride that lawnmower and mow a friggin' yard. Okay. So for me, it would have been better to take nothing and go home. Do you know what I'm saying?
1: Yeah, yeah.
0: And say, "Sorry, I didn't get paid. I just got hosed
1: right.
0: on that one."
1: Yeah.
0: But I was an idiot and took a lawnmower in payment, and then I had to work it off.
2: On its way to a peak at number 11 this week in 2009, Reba McEntire checks in at 16 with Strange on Kyle Petty's Back Then Again Country Countdown.

saw the old man's face. Front page obituary, he was a millionaire. He left his fortune to some guy he barely knew. His kids were mad as hell.

0: nominated for 2 Grammy Awards for Best Male Country Vocal Performance and Best Country Song, and also nominated for Song of the Year at the 2010 Academy of Country Music Awards. This week in 2009, Billy Currington's People Are Crazy moves from 18 to 15 on Kyle Petty's Back Then Again Country Countdown.
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2: You know, every time we play a Billy Currington song on this countdown, we look for an excuse to play this song. This week we have it. Our show's 2.5 minutes short, and we love it. Like my dog, Billy Currington, an unscheduled pit stop on Kyle Petty's Back Then Again Country Countdown.

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1: Our next song is a Carrie Underwood cover of a Randy Travis classic. Didn't you have an interesting photo shoot or commercial shoot or something with Randy Travis? What was that like? I mean, before the stroke, we remember him as being one of the nicest guys we ever interviewed. Yes. I think he actually offered up his Hawaiian home for Debbie. If we could make it to Hawaii, we could stay at his house.
2: Let's go now. I will say this. One of the nicest individuals I have ever met. It really was. But when I first met him, this crazy story, we were doing a promotion for Coca-Cola and Mellow Yellow, and you could come to the Coca-Cola 600 or go to one of his huge concerts at the time, because, I mean, he was, man, he was just amazing, the stuff he was doing. So we're standing there, and we're taking a photo, and this may be TMI. We're taking this photo, and halfway through the photo shoot, he just stops and he looks straight at me and he said, "Are those your teeth?" And I said, "What?" And he said, "Are those your real teeth?" And I said, "Yes, I guess they're my real teeth. I've had them, you know, as long as I remember I've had them." And he gave me the biggest smile and he tapped on his front teeth and he said, "These are new. These are mine." He's veneers. Got them all. And that was, and I'm like, I'm going to like this guy. Yeah. I'm going to like this guy. When he opens up like that, I'm like, so it was a great promotion. Had a lot of fun. Listen, back in the day, this is no joke. Back in the day, in a place called Lanierland in Georgia, I opened for Randy Travis. I was driving for the Wood Brothers, flew in to be his opening act. Didn't have a guitar, didn't have anything. I just got on stage. He gave me his guitar. I used his guitar as the opening act and then got back on a plane and flew back to Darlington or somewhere to run a race. True story.
3: Number 14.
0: Originally recorded in 1987 by Randy Travis, Carrie Underwood's version of I Told You So was the fifth single from her Carnival Ride album. And this week in 2009, it falls from 8 to 14 on Kyle Petty's Back Then Again Country Countdown with Charlie and Debbie.

0: Carrie Underwood re-recorded her version as a duet with Randy Travis's original and went on to win a Grammy Award with their version of I Told You So. This week in 2009, Carrie's solo version is number 14.
1: Turn two this week is Staring Us in the Face. And up next, the third single from the Entertainer of the Year's Album of the Year as Kyle Petty's Back Then Again Country Countdown races on.
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0: rising from 15 this week in 2009 and on an inevitable march to number one. That's the CMA's Entertainer of the Year, Taylor Swift, with the third single from the CMA's Album of the Year, Fearless, and You Belong With Me. Number 13 on Kyle Petty's Back Then Again Country Countdown with Charlie and Debbie.
1: Another major event of 2009 was the U.S. Airways Miracle on the Hudson landing by Captain Sully Sullenberger. He became an instant celebrity. And over the years, were you ever around someone like that who went from being normal one day to famous the next?
2: Kinda. Not as fast as that happened. I will say that. But I'm going to tell you somebody who went

0: from, and it's hard to imagine this, but Jeff Gordon went from normal to just being a superstar, seemingly within about 18 months to 2 years, it feels like. He was running some races in Indy and doing some stuff on Thursday Night Thunder, and everybody knew the name. If you were in racing, you knew the name. But he shows up and he starts running some Busch stuff, and everybody knows the name. But then he jumps in Rick Hendrick's car, wins races, wins a championship, and the next thing you know, he's hosting Saturday Night Live. He's hanging out with celebrities everywhere. He just went from being a race car driver to transcending the sport at the age of 23 or 24. So he's as close as anybody I've ever come across.
1: Off one from its peak at 11 this week in 2009, the Eli Young Band and Always the Love Songs. Number 12 on Kyle Petty's Back Then Again Country Countdown with Charlie and Debbie.

0: One away from its peak at 10, this week in 2009, Toby Keith moves from 14 to 11 with Lost You Anyway.
1: And then there were just 10 songs this week with a shot at taking a trip to country music's victory lane. Still ahead, we've got music from Alan Jackson, Lady A, and the Zac Brown Band, plus a class superlative from our NASCAR legend, courtesy of the Ask Kyle Anything mailbag, as Kyle Petty's Back Then Again Country Countdown continues the race for number one in 10 seconds.
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9: Iranian peace deal could be days away. I'm Jack Callahan, Fox News. President Trump's timeline to complete a memorandum of understanding with Iran to end hostilities is 5 to 7 days. Fox's Ashley Webster reports from Tel Aviv.
10: President Trump taking to social media, quote, it isn't even fully negotiated yet, so don't listen to the losers who are critical about something they don't know anything about, unlike those before me who should have solved this problem many years ago. I don't make bad deals! So according to Axios, both countries would sign a memorandum

0: memorandum of understanding that would last 60 days but could be extended. And during that period, the Strait of Hormuz would be open with no tolls, and Iran would agree to clear any mines that it has deployed. In exchange, the U.S. would lift its blockade on Iranian ports, also issue some sanctions waivers to allow Iran to sell its oil.
1: Iran has consistently refused calls to end its nuclear program and claims it's not part of these negotiations. But the White House says no dust, no deal, and warns they could resume military strikes. Many Americans staying home this Memorial Day because, as Fox's Carolyn Shively reports, high gas prices.
2: Talker research found that 4 in 10 Americans won't travel anywhere this summer. Some who are hitting the road are skimping elsewhere.
3: The fun money goes towards the gas, I guess.
2: A Bank of America study found that nearly 10% of travelers are actually canceling a summer vacation because of high gas prices. The national average for a gallon of gas was at $4.55 at the start of the holiday weekend, according to AAA, compared to $3.19 last year. AAA is still predicting a record-breaking 45 million Americans will fly or drive this weekend. Airbnb says a third of summer travelers are staying closer to home to save, noting the trend of playcations, staying at cheaper fun spots like rural retreats.
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4: It's 2009. Barack Obama is inaugurated as the nation's 44th and first African-American president.
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11: Strapped in alongside the NASCAR legend, we're Charlie and Debbie, kicking off our top 10 with the fourth top 40 country song from Jason Michael Carroll. At its top position at number 10 this week in 2009, here's Where I'm From on Kyle Petty's Back Then Again Country Countdown with Charlie and Debbie.

0: At its peak position at number 9 is the 56th single of Alan Jackson's career. That's Sissy Song.
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3: 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This week, Joey in Fayetteville, Arkansas writes, Kyle, my wife was cleaning out a closet last weekend, came across my yearbook from high school. I'd forgotten, but she quickly reminded me I was named most likely to either enter the ministry or end up in jail.
4: I love that category.
0: That's a great

0: superlative.
1: That's a great superlative.
2: It's quite memorable. Well, luckily, neither came to pass. Were you named on any senior superlative in your yearbook?
1: I think my senior superlative was most likely to be back again next year. I think that was mine. You know what? That's fascinating. I think I probably was

0: have some superlative that they give me at some point in time, because there were only 80 some of us, I think, that graduated. So each one of us got one or two superlatives, whether you wanted it or not.
1: If you were graduating now, what would your superlative be? Probably.
0: Oh, most likely to never shut up. That's what my wife says anyhow. So that's my superlative.
2: Again, reach out anytime to ask Kyle. 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
1: 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Here's Run to You, number 8 on Kyle Petty's Back Then Again Country Countdown.

0: That would go on to be named the Country Music Association's Single of the Year and win the Grammy for Best Country Performance by a Duo or Group with Vocal. 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
1: Another musical lap turned, another one closer to number one this week. And when we come back, the follow-up to a monster hit from the Zac Brown Band as Kyle Petty's Back Then Again Country Countdown with Charlie and Debbie rolls on.
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0: The follow-up to Chicken Fried would become the Zac Brown Band's second top three song. This week in 2009, whatever it is, up to 9-7 on Kyle Petty's Back Then Again Country Countdown.
1: 2009 saw major events happening in North Korea, nuclear tests, Sri Lanka, civil war ended, Slovakia adopted the euro. None of these places are top of mind when it comes to the term NASCAR hotbed. When was the last time you visited somewhere that you were surprised at the popularity of racing?
2: So I've probably mentioned it here, but we went to England to the Goodwood Festival. I was blown away by the NASCAR fans in Europe. Blown away. And these were people that come to this festival. They come from Germany. They come from Sweden. They come from all over. And they knew everything there was to know about NASCAR. They knew who the hot drivers were now. They talked about David Pearson and Richard Petty. They talked about Earnhardt and Mark Martin and guys like that. And I'm like, man, I'm going to have to be more knowledgeable next time I come over here on NASCAR history. You know what I mean? But I was really blown away because I guess the closest we get to Europe is Daytona. Is that it? I mean, you know, we don't go across the pond. That's not something that we do. So they have to look for the sport. It's not your everyday thing. They have to go find it. So I was blown away to be there. The other place, I was at a gas station in the middle of nowhere, Utah, and this guy recognized my dad. This is crazy. And recognized my dad. We walked in this place and walked by the pool table, and two guys playing pool in the middle of an afternoon. There were six of them in there. And they said, "That looks like Richard Petty." And we're like, "That is Richard Petty. And there's no way Richard Petty be in this dump." And it's like, "Yeah, we need gas, and he's got to use the bathroom. So that's why we're here." And within 15 minutes, there were like 12 people there. But we couldn't find a house when we left. We didn't see a house for another 30 or 40 miles. So it's crazy. I don't know where all these people came from. It's crazy.
0: Holding steady at 6 this week in 2009 is the third single from Montgomery Gentry's album, Back When I Knew It All. This is One in Every Crowd on Kyle Petty's Back Then Again Country Countdown with Charlie and Debbie.

0: The 12th single of Dierks Bentley's career would become his 7th number one in July. This week in 2009, Sideways is up 2 from 7 to 5 on Kyle Petty's Back Then Again Country Countdown with Charlie and Debbie.
1: All right, I know this is a dumb question, but that first time that your car gets sideways on the track, what goes through your mind? I know you never forget your first

0: win. Yeah. But what about your first wreck?
1: So you remember it. And I'm telling you, because you remember so many things about it. You remember what it feels like to cross that line and know you're not going to get it back. Right. You know, you're just not going to save it. And then you're just along for the ride. And the thing is, when a race car gets sideways, it gets really quiet. You know what I mean? It gets really, because you've gone from that roar and that power, and then there's nothing. There's just some squealing tires, maybe a little bit, but really not even a lot of that sometimes when you're at high speed, because you're just skating across the asphalt and you're trying to figure out where you're going to hit, and you know you're going to hit. That's the deal. You know you're going to hit. You're on a ride that's going to hit something. So it is like, it's frightening because you've never experienced it. Now, once you've experienced it the first time, it's like, okay, I see how this works. You know, I'm good at hitting walls. I'm good at that. I got really good at it eventually. but it's that first time, and it was at Charlotte Motor Speedway. I just won it at Daytona. I come to Charlotte and thought I knew how to drive until I made about three laps, and then I wrecked. And that's how simple it was. I mean, I knew nothing about driving, and I drove it into the wall, and we hauled it home and put it back together, and I brought it back the next day. And I didn't finish it off good enough the first day. I totaled it the second day. So I got two or three wrecks in during that period of time. But it was not, but you can't teach that. I can't tell you what it's like to slide at 180 miles an hour and hit a concrete wall.
2: No.
1: And you just can't teach that to a kid. A kid has to go learn that.
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4: 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Holding steady for another week at number four, here's Kenny Chesney, out last night on Kyle Petty's Back Then Again Country Countdown.
5: We

0: Kenny Chesney's 17th number one and his fourth consecutive chart topper. This week in 2009, Out Last Night spends another week at number four.
1: We're rounding turn four, racing three wide. Who will take country music's checkered flag this week? The answer is next, as Kyle Petty's Back Then Again Country Countdown with Charlie and Debbie races to the finish.
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1: 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And he got hammered by Ryan Preece. Brad Keselowski's off into the dirt as well.
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0: The second single from Keith Urban's Defying Gravity album hangs in at number three for another week. In 2009, Kiss a Girl, Kyle Petty's Back Then Again Country Countdown with Charlie and Debbie.
1: Looking at the box office from 2009, the highest grossing movie of all time, Avatar, was released that year. To say I despise that movie is an understatement. However, I did go see it because my son and his father loved it. I doubt she's as obvious as I am, but what is something Morgan has done just because it was something you and the boys were into that she just as soon not be involved in?
2: So I'm going to say it. Motorcycles. And this is the thing. I think she never thought about motorcycles until I come along. Until I came into her life, motorcycles were, you know, something that when they rode by, you turned your back. You didn't want to look upon a motorcycle. And as we had boys, and as we've got them motorcycles, she's got her own dirt bike and she loves to go out and ride. And when you ask her, and I ask her when, after the first couple of days, I said, when you were in high school, when you were in junior high and then high school and you went off to college and then you got out into the real world and you got a job, did you ever envision at this point in your life that you'd be riding dirt bikes? And she said, no. You know, I never thought that this would cross my field of vision or cross my life, and it would be something that I enjoy. But she loves to ride motorcycles with the boys, unlike Avatar with you. She loves to ride motorcycles with the boys, and it is something that she never thought she'd do.
0: When we were at Avatar, we were at the IMAX 3D, everything. Hogan and I are all in. I look over at Debbie. She has taken off her 3D glasses as she's twirling them in the air, just staring at them.
1: First of all, they were pinching my head. They were highly uncomfortable. Unnecessary money spent on all those extra bells and whistles. And I just couldn't get into the plot.
2: It had a plot?
1: Bad. Blue people, I don't know.
0: Falling from 1 to 2 this week in 2009 is the third single from Sugarland's Love on the Inside album. This is It Happens. Kyle Petty's Back Then Again Country Countdown with Charlie and Debbie.

0: They would go on to be named the ACM and CMA's Duo of the Year. That's Sugarland and It Happens. Number two this week in 2009 on Kyle Petty's Back Then Again Country Countdown with Charlie and Debbie.
1: The three of us were in Nashville recently for an event, and our host mentioned that he had an old race car of Darrell Waltrip's. When he said that, it was just a crazy statement to me. I mean, it's one thing for you or another driver to still have a car sitting around somewhere.
2: Yeah.
1: But a civilian who says, I got Waltrip's car. Who have you come across who has the most impressive or outrageous collection like this?
2: So I'm going to say, and it's funny that you introduced this question this way, because I'm going to say Scott may be the most outrageous. After standing there and talking to him and having Darrell's cars, having Marty Robbins' cars, he talked about some of the sports cars, the Ferraris and the Lotuses and the stuff. It's the most eclectic group of cars that I've ever run across. I know guys that collect Ferraris. I know guys that collect Porsches. I collected wrecks most of my life, so that's a pretty eclectic group. But when I look at it, I was blown away talking to him about his collection, and I plan on going to his warehouse the next time I'm in Nashville to see what he has, because I am fascinated by guys. We drove race cars, and when we got through with them one year, we threw them away. Right. Because you wanted a new car. That was the whole point. You run that car for a solid year. Now these guys run a car one race, and then they get another car, and that's the way the sport is. It's a totally different sport. But for somebody to go back and to find those cars and to restore them and to collect them is way beyond the pale of collection. That's more like fanaticism in some strange way, and to have that's pretty impressive.
0: Rising from Two is the 10th consecutive single to reach the top of the chart for Brad Paisley. This is Then, number one this week in 2009 on Kyle Petty's Back Then Again Country Countdown with Charlie and Debbie.
3: I remember trying not to stare the night that I first met you.

0: That's it. That's the list. The 20 biggest songs in country music for this week in 2009. Kyle Petty's Back Then Again Country Countdown is produced and engineered by John J.T. 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

here we are at it again, live from the Big Steve Kelly recording studios on the Kelly Ranch, situated in beautiful somewhere USA. This week, we're going to take a look back at some of the biggest songs that hit the charts in the month of May during the 1990s. So let's dive right in with the number one May smash from Travis Tritt, Help Me Hold On.

fourth number one in a row for Clint Black in May of 1990. It's called Walking Away on Retro Country USA. I'm your weekly host, Big Steve Kelly, and the first of two duets on this weekend's show from Dolly Parton and Ricky Van Shelton, a song written by Dolly's brother, Floyd Parton, and Dolly's 23rd number one song. Remember, Rockin' Years?

on May 18th of 1991 for Joe Diffie on Retro Country USA. I'm Big Steve. We're playing back some of the biggest hits of May's gone by. How many fence posts between these two lovers? If you said 700, you're right. That's the lyric in Meet in the Middle by Diamond Rio.

0: their first debut single go all the way to number one, Diamond Rio, right here on Retro Country USA. Big Steve here, and right after this break, more of the biggest hits of May's gone by.
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Tippin and a song he wrote about an old car he used to have that had only one working feature, a great sound system. I'm Big Steve Kelly. This is Retro Country USA. And we're going to call this next group of songs the Class of 92 because they were all hits in May of that year, 1992. Here's one that hit number one and one of the most covered country songs in history, Brooks and Dunn's Neon

number one in May of 92 from Sawyer Brown here on Retro Country USA. Big Steve Kelly here, and love it or hate it, this song was number one for 5 straight weeks and started a line dancing craze. Achy Breaky Heart from Billy Ray Cyrus.

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known for his distinctive Texas twang, even though he's from Arkansas, Alibis on Retro Country USA from Tracy Lawrence. I'm Big Steve Kelly, and this one was the ACM single of the year back in 1993. I Love the Way You Love Me from John Michael Montgomery.

0: new single, We Sure Do Miss Him, went on to be the most played song of the entire decade. I'm Big Steve Kelly on Retro Country USA, and right after we take a quick break, a country mile of music's waiting for you, full of Big May retro hits.
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saw the movie Maverick with Mel Gibson, that song was featured very prominently on the soundtrack. Clint Black here on Retro Country USA. I'm Big Steve, and there's some great honky-tonk piano coming up on this one, If the Good Die Young, from Tracy Lawrence.

That was the biggest hit ever for Neil McCoy. Spent 4 weeks at the top spot, number one in May of 1994. It's Wink on Retro Country USA. Big Steve Kelly here, and John Michael Montgomery was one of the most dominant male vocalists of the 90s. And for good reason. Songs like this one, Rope the Moon.

His debut single right there, it went all the way to number one. No small feat in the ultra-competitive 90s. Ty Herndon and What Mattered Most here on Retro Country USA. I'm Big Steve Kelly, and this big hit from May from 1995 sounds like that Bakersfield sound influence on the 90s country. Little Miss Honky Tonk from Brooks and Dunn.

inspired by a line from Forrest Gump. Old George loved the phrasing, and the rest is May music history. I'm Big Steve Kelly here on Retro Country USA, and being from Canada didn't stop Shania Twain from taking over America, and the rest of the world for that matter. Here's one of her big reasons why. You win my love on Retro.

Smash from Brooks and Dunn here on Retro Country USA. I'm Big Steve Kelly here, and I'm feeling another George Strait May monster. Okay? And I don't know about you, but I think this one has a little tropical feel. Let's pretend we're on vacation and listen to One Night at a Time.

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At only 23, Brian White was already a country star. That's Sittin' on Go on Retro Country USA. I'm Big Steve Kelly, and the second duet on our show this weekend comes from Tim McGraw and Faith Hill. It spent weeks at number one, and when they filmed the video, Faith was already expecting. She was pregnant with their first daughter, Gracie. Here's It's Your Love. Dancing.

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1: 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Joe DiMaggio was nearly broke and about to lose her house before she did that song. Written by Phil Vassar, exploded on the charts. Big Steve Kelly here, and I've got two more great songs from Mays Gone By, and I'll bet you know every word to the one I'm going to play next.
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0: striking that gunman who later died at the hospital. And a bystander was also shot. It's unclear if that person was shot by the attacker or by the Secret Service returning fire. Authorities have identified the shooter as 21-year-old Nasir Best. He was known to authorities here. He had been arrested in July of last year after attempting to enter a different White House checkpoint without authorization, saying that he wanted to be arrested, claiming he was Jesus Christ.
1: The condition of the bystander upgraded to serious. 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

Well, I hope your holiday weekend's gone well. I know it's been a wet one. Mid-60s this morning. Upper 70s and wet this afternoon. Rascal Flats now, 97.5 WQ.

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1: 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Here's Josh Turner.

2026 ACM New Male Vocalist or Artist of the Year, Tucker Wetmore, did that song Brunette at the ACM Awards. Did a fantastic job, too. Hope you had a wonderful holiday weekend. Today is Memorial Day. Take a moment and remember those who gave the ultimate sacrifice for our freedom. God bless you. Thank you from WQBE.

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0: 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I'm waiting on dry weather.
1: 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Wet mid-60s this morning. Upper 70s and wet this afternoon with WQBE.

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Craig Campbell now on WQBE.

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And he's coming home for one night only. 97.5 WQBE and Live Nation present West Virginia's own Charles Wesley Godwin. 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Charles Wesley Godwin, Friday, November 6th at the Charleston Coliseum. 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

make a liar out of me. Yeah, that make a liar is from Jackson D. It's good hearing something new from Jackson D. Wrapped up in No Doc Triple Play. Got something from Blake Shelton for you after this from Carly Pierce on 97.5

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2: Progress reported. I'm Deborah Valentine, Fox News. U.S. President Donald Trump says a proposed peace deal with Iran is 95% complete, although talks are continuing. U.S. Secretary of State Marco Rubio tells reporters before leaving New Delhi, India, that President Trump will not accept a bad deal from Tehran.
3: This issue, no one has done more, and no one has been more serious about the threat of a nuclear Iran than President Trump has been. And so I'm very confident, and we should all be very confident, that we're not going to have a, we're either going to have a good agreement or we're going to have to deal with it another way. We'd prefer to have a good agreement.
2: It also calls for the easing of restrictions on Iran's frozen assets and reopening its ports. A 60-day period for negotiations over Tehran's nuclear program is also proposed. If completed, the peace deal would end the joint U.S. military operation with Tehran, which began on February 28th. Ukraine's president says four people have died and hundreds were injured following a Russian missile and drone attack. Fox's Stephanie Bennett reports from London.
4: Russia targeting locations across the country, but mainly hitting in Kyiv. Roughly 30 residential buildings were damaged, including schools, one of the capital's oldest food markets, the Chernobyl Museum, a water supply facility, and National Art Museum. Ukrainian officials say Russia fired 90 missiles and around 600 drones. Zelensky said Russia also used the hypersonic Oryshnik ballistic missile on a city 50 miles south of the capital. Now, Zelensky, he wrote on X earlier today, in part, quote, "We are doing our best to achieve peace and protect people, everything. It is important that Ukraine is not alone. Decisions are needed from the United States, from Europe and others to make that old Oryshnik in Moscow finally utter the word peace."
2: The conflict began in February 2022. 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

I was just speaking of Nate Smith being on stage August 21st at the Coliseum before Jason Aldean. Thought I'd give you some J.A. Jason Aldean. Tickets and information online at WK.

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woman. So Kane Brown's latest wrapped up the No Talk Triple Play. How about a chance to win Parker McCollum concert tickets for the show in Huntington August 20th? 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

101.5 WQBE, working with the town of Eleanor and Invent, bringing family movie nights to Eleanor. First one's coming up June 6th. We'll be there with the giant three-story movie screen at GW Middle School baseball field, showing Angels in the Outfield. 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
2: Inching closer to a peace deal. Fox News, I'm Sue Gussman. President Trump says a peace deal with Iran could be within reach. Secretary of State Marco Rubio telling reporters in India this morning.
3: This issue, no one has done more. And no one has been more serious about the threat of a nuclear Iran than President Trump has been. And so I'm very confident, and we should all be very confident, that we're either going to have a good agreement or we're going to have to deal with it another way. We'd prefer to have a good agreement.
2: More from Fox's Kevin Core.
4: A top U.S. official says both sides are working to finalize a deal. Iran has already agreed to a framework in principle, now said to be about 95% complete. But negotiators are still haggling over language on Tehran's nuclear stockpile and the Strait of Hormuz. The president, meantime, tamping down expectations of an immediate breakthrough, saying he won't rush into a deal. He's also giving Iran up to 7 days to get it across the finish line. Now, the proposed deal would reportedly reopen the Strait of Hormuz and ease U.S. restrictions on Iranian ports and frozen assets. It would also give negotiators about 60 days to iron out a longer-term agreement allowing talks on Iran's nuclear program.
2: Firefighters working to prevent a crisis at a chemical tank at GKN Aerospace Transparency Systems plant that could explode as pressure builds inside. Thousands of residents ordered to evacuate. Fox's Ashley Strohmeyer has more.
5: The risk of a major explosion at a Southern California aerospace plant is potentially lower. This after authorities say they found a crack in an overheating storage tank that could help relieve pressure. The tank started failing Thursday, forcing about 50,000 people to evacuate. Firefighters have been spraying the tank with water to cool the

0: chemicals inside. Now, that plant is located about 40 miles south of Los Angeles.
1: No injuries reported. Air monitoring tests have found pollution to be within normal limits. Residents filed a lawsuit against the company Saturday. 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

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Hudson Westbrook's latest wrapped up the No Talk Triple Play on 97.5 WQBE. Got something from Tim McGraw after this, from Eric Church for you on 97.5.

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Hear, hear. Amen, brother. Long live country. I'm with Shane Prophet on that. Something for you from Randy Travis in just a moment. Wet mid-60s this morning, wet upper 70s this afternoon. Craig Campbell now on W.

0: And for your holiday barbecues on Monday, not so good. 70% rainstorms and a high of 76. I'm meteorologist Alan Archer with you with the station, 97.5 WQBE.
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0: There's our 2026 ACM Female Artist of the Year with Be Her. Yeah, Ella Langley on 97.5 WQBE, teaming up with Town of Eleanor and Invent, bringing free family movie nights to Eleanor. It all starts June 6th. We're going to be out there at the GW Middle School baseball field after dark, setting up the giant three-story high movie screen right there on the field.
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0: Chad Brock on 97.5 WQBE. This past Friday morning, Josh Humphries of Clendenin was the Shoney's birthday winner of the day with the morning air show, Jeff and Jesse. Happy belated birthday, Josh. Hope you celebrated all weekend. And since it's a long holiday weekend, keep celebrating. Now, who's going to be today's Shoney's birthday winner of the day with the morning air show, Jeff and Jesse? Is today your birthday? Do we even know when your birthday is? Let us know online at WQBE.com.
1: Here's what's trending now. A West Virginia woman was arrested Saturday in connection with the death of her daughter, whom she'd reported missing days earlier. Stacy Wynn, 50, of Richmond, was arrested and charged with first-degree murder and the death of her 26-year-old daughter, Aaliyah Wynn, who was reported missing on May 18th. That according to a news release from West Virginia State Police. Troopers said Stacy Wynn was arrested after a shallow grave with a human body was found at Summit Lake in Greenbrier County on Friday. There is no additional information about the daughter's death or how investigators found the body. Stacy Wynn is being held in Central Regional Jail without bond. West Virginia State Police arrested a Canadian man in West Virginia on Tuesday in a kidnapping case out of Ohio. Austin Dubois, 26, was arrested Tuesday afternoon during a traffic stop along U.S. 50 in Grafton in connection with a reported kidnapping east of Cleveland, Ohio. That according to a news release from West Virginia State Police. Dubois, a Canadian citizen, is accused of entering the country, kidnapping a 24-year-old woman from South Euclid, Ohio, and traveling out of state and into West Virginia. Troopers said the kidnapped woman was in the vehicle when they made the traffic stop in Taylor County. Dubois is being held in Tigard Valley Regional Jail on charges of kidnapping, sexual assault, sexual abuse, and malicious assault in West Virginia.

Reported shooting in Huntington has left one man dead, according to police. The shooting was reported just before 8 p.m. on Sunday in the 2500 block of Fifth Avenue, that according to an alert from Metro 911. The Huntington Police Department said a man was found dead when they arrived at the scene. Police are investigating this as a homicide but have not made any arrests at this time. Anyone with information on the incident is encouraged to contact 911 or the Huntington Police Department's hotline at 304-696-4420. I'm Sandy Connor on 97.5 WQBE. Al Archer's forecast follows our national anthem.

Good morning, I'm Peter Monster, Sal and Archer. We take a look at our Mountaineer forecast. Wish I had better news on this Memorial Day holiday weather-wise. Today, 75%. Tonight, 60% chance of rain and storms. A high at 78, a low at 64. Tomorrow, clouds. 65% chance of day and night rain and storms. A high at 79. Wednesday, cloudy. 85% chance of rain and storms and a high of 75. The rain probabilities will ease up on us, however, on Thursday and Friday with some rain showers, but not too much over the weekend. I'm Peter Rollins, just telling our truth with the station 97.5 WQBE.

0: Pat Green on 97.5 WQBE. Coming up this Wednesday, I knew what I was going to tell you before I walked in here. What in the world was it?
1: Okay, well, this one time at band camp?
0: No, we're not talking about band camp. But this Wednesday, 97.5 WQBE's teamed up with GoMart. We have your free concert tickets to see our ACM Award winner, Parker McCollum. He's going to be in Huntington August 20th. This Wednesday, noon to 2, stop by the GoMart on 5th Street in Huntington. Just sometime between noon and 2. You don't have to be there for 2 hours. Just got to stop on by, say hey, and get in to win Parker McCollum concert tickets, courtesy of GoMart and your country concert leader, 97.5 WQBE.
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0: James Otto on 97.5 WQBE. I am Billy Brown. God bless you. Thank you so much for starting your day the right way with the Morning Air Show. Jeff and Jesse, they're going to be in here in just a couple of minutes at 6. Take some time today, please. It's Memorial Day. 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
3: Good morning, I'm Peter Ross, Estelle and Archer. We take a look at our Mountaineer forecast. Wish I had better news on this World Day holiday weather-wise. Today, 75%. Tonight, 60% chance of rain and storms. A high at 78, a low at 64. Tomorrow, clouds. 65% chance of day and night rain and storms. A high at 79. Wednesday, cloudy. 85% chance of rain and storms and a high of 75. The rain probabilities will ease up on us, however, on Thursday and Friday with some rain showers, but not too much over the weekend. 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
7: There's optimism about a deal with Iran. I'm Dave Anthony, Fox News.
8: Takes a little while to hear back. So we have what I think is a pretty solid thing on the table in terms of their ability to open up the straits, get the straits open.
7: That's Secretary of State Marco Rubio in India. But President Trump says there's no rush.
9: A senior administration official tells our Kayleigh McEnany the president's instinct is to give Iran up to a week to make a deal. That U.S. official is saying there is a frame.

0: framework and that talks are 95% there. President Trump saying in part on Truth Social, the negotiations are proceeding in an orderly and constructive manner, and I have informed my representatives not to rush into a deal in that time is on our side. The blockade in the Strait of Hormuz will remain in full force and effect until an agreement is reached, certified, and signed.
1: Well, that's Fox's Madeline Rivera. Oil prices down about 5% on news of a possible deal with Iran. About 50,000 people in and around Garden Grove, California, are out of their homes and will remain evacuated until the risk of a chemical storage tank exploding subsides.
2: Fire officials say they found a crack in the tank. While it's a sign that the tank is structurally failing, fire officials say it's also relieving pressure inside. The tank contains methyl methacrylate, used to manufacture acrylic plastics like plexiglass. The chemical is highly flammable, and the tank in question currently holds about 7,000 gallons of it. Firefighters have been trying to lower the temperature of the overheated tank by pouring water on it.
1: Fox's Max Gordon in L.A. It's Memorial Day, and there will be parades and tributes to Americans killed serving their country. They paid tribute to Kyle Busch at the Indianapolis 500 and Coca-Cola 600 days after the NASCAR driver died. And in the races, Felix Rosenquist won the closest finish in Indy history by 0.02 of a second, and tells Fox,
3: "It's a massive win for me, but to do it here at Indy in front of this magical set of all these fans."
1: Daniel Suarez won the NASCAR race in Charlotte. 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
4: I'm meteorologist Alan Archer. Rain chance is huge. 75% today, 60% tonight. High 78, low 64. Tomorrow cloudy, 65% chance. More rain, more storms. A high 79. Wednesday, cloudy. 85% chance of more rain and storms, a high 75. Finally, by Thursday, the rain will drop out through Friday, but then a few weekend showers, but not too many coming up Saturday and Sunday. I'm Peter Rogers, Alan Archer, with you with the station, 97.5 WQBE.
5: It seems our nation has never been more divided. Protests in the street, polarization over our president, and how to protect ourselves from those who wish us harm. So many issues pull us apart. This Memorial Day, let us instead reflect on what Americans have in common. Freedom. The freedom to disagree. The freedom to question authority. The freedom to preserve what we believe to be sacred. These freedoms are protected by our Constitution and our laws. But on Memorial Day, let us reflect on the people who make our freedom possible. Our freedom exists not because it's written on a document. Our freedom exists because of those who have made the ultimate sacrifice, the brave men and women who have perished on the battlefield. This Memorial Day, remember them. Remember their extraordinary courage. Remember the families they left behind and the life they gave to ensure we could live ours in freedom. But most importantly, remember them the next time you think of those things that divide us. And soon, you'll remember the many things that unite us. Without freedom, America is nothing. And we owe that freedom to those soldiers who gave everything. And to those who stand ready to do the same in the name of freedom. Happy Memorial Day.

0: can't afford to turn this truck around. Looking at the radar, most of the rain is now east of Charleston. Beckley's getting hammered. Fayetteville, Summersville, Craigsville, Sutton, over in Marlington, White Sulphur Springs. But let me tell you something. It's going to rain again today and tonight and tomorrow and Wednesday, maybe Thursday and Friday. We might get some relief from the rain. It's 65 at the airport this morning.
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0: not only dealing with rain, but also. And 20 after 6 and time for the Morning Funny with the late, the great Al Woody.
1: An acquaintance of mine who is a physician told this story about her then 4-year-old daughter.
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0: You want to take a guess on what the weather is?
1: Oh, you knew.
0: How about that? Al Archer's forecast, wet and coming up, but first the newsroom at 6:30 with Sandy Connor.
2: A person was hospitalized Sunday following a stabbing incident in Huntington, that according to emergency dispatchers. The incident was reported along West 3rd Avenue about 3:30 p.m. According to dispatchers, police had detained a suspect for questioning. Dispatchers said EMS, along with Huntington police and fire crews, responded to the scene. Governor Patrick Morrisey said he's optimistic lawmakers can make progress next legislative session on keeping more foster children in West Virginia instead of sending them to out-of-state facilities. Recent audit data from the West Virginia Department of Human Services shows the state spending significant money placing children and adults in out-of-state facilities, including children in foster care. Morrisey said the state lacks the infrastructure and the workforce needed to handle some complex cases within West Virginia. Morrisey added, "We're sending them to faraway places because we haven't had the infrastructure for the state to be able to deal with it. The infrastructure in terms of the facilities and the people and the workers is going to be able to handle some of those complex cases." West Virginia University will serve as a regional host for the NCAA Division I baseball tournament beginning next weekend. The announcement means that the WVU baseball team will compete in the tournament as one of the 64 teams, that according to a release from NCAA. I'm Sandy Connor on 97.5 WQBE.
3: Good morning, I'm Peter Ross, just Ellen Archer. We take a look at our Mariner forecast. Wish I had better news on this World Day holiday weather-wise. Today, 75%. Tonight, 60% chance of rain and storms. A high at 78, a low at 64. Tomorrow, clouds. 65% chance of day and night rain and storms. A high at 79. Wednesday, cloudy. 85% chance of rain and storms and a high of 75. The rain probabilities will ease up on us, however, on Thursday and Friday with some rain showers, but not too much over the weekend. I'm Peter Rollins, just Alan Archer with the station 97.5 WQBE.

0: It is Monday, May 25th, Memorial Day. Memorial Day commemorates the men and women who died while serving in the United States Armed Forces. Sometimes people get it confused with Veterans Day. Now, that's a day set aside to thank and honor all who served in the armed forces. It's always observed on the last Monday of May, and that would be today. It used to be called Decoration Day from 1868 to 1970. It didn't officially become Memorial Day until 1971. That's also when we began observing it on the last Monday of May. And there is an exact moment of remembrance, and that is today. At 3 p.m. local time, we're supposed to pause and remember the brave men and women who died in service to our nation and to keep us free.
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2: We're live at Chesapeake Elementary today. 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
3: Now, is this classroom or is this the actual library?
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3: 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I think this is our last Teacher of the Month before what?
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1: We just got an either or from President Trump. I'm Dave Anthony, Fox News, posting a short time ago on Truth Social. The deal with Iran will be a great and meaningful one, or there will be no deal. In another Truth post earlier, he wrote he won't rush into any agreement.
2: But final details are still being worked out. Yesterday, on a small call with reporters, a senior administration official indicated that it may take several days to reach a memorandum of understanding with Iran because the system there doesn't move as fast as the United States would like. The official added the current plan is to formally end the war and open the Strait of Hormuz without tolls before eventually dealing with all enriched nuclear material in Iran and not permitting further enrichment.
1: That's Fox's Trey Yingston, Tel Aviv. In another Truth Social post this morning, President Trump wrote, God bless those that have made the ultimate sacrifice. He will go to Arlington National Cemetery later to lay a wreath at the Tomb of the Unknown Soldier as other Americans observe Memorial Day at parades and other tributes. They paid tribute to Kyle Busch in Indianapolis and Charlotte yesterday, days after the NASCAR driver's sudden death. At the NASCAR Coca-Cola 600, Busch's wife and children were honored at a pre-race ceremony. His number 8 was on the infield, and there was a moment of silence during lap number 8. Daniel Suarez won that race after Felix Rosenquist won the closest Indy 500 in history by 0.02 of a second, 2 weeks after he and his wife had a baby.
3: I'm just so happy, even, you know, becoming a father. That already then, I was like, whatever happens next, it's just a bonus.
1: About 50,000 people still evacuated around Garden Grove, California, because of the risk a toxic chemical storage tank could explode.
4: Officials say a potential crack in the chemical tank may be releasing pressure. It happened after the tank holding more than 7,000 gallons of toxic materials used to make resins and plastic began bubbling, causing temperatures to rise rapidly.
1: That's Fox's Nate Foy. 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
5: I'm meteorologist Sean Archer. Rain chances huge. 75% today, 60% tonight. High 78, low 64. Tomorrow cloudy. 65% chance. More rain, more storms. A high 79. Wednesday cloudy. 85% chance of more rain and storms. A high 75. Finally, by Thursday, the rain will drop out through Friday, but then a few weekend showers, but not too many coming up Saturday and Sunday. I'm meteorologist Tellen Archer with you with the station 97.5 WQBE.
6: Well, we got 65 degrees at the airport, not raining at the moment, but you might be dealing with some fog this morning on the 25th day of May. Happy anniversary to Brent and April Bradley down in St. Albans at number 4. And Benji and Anissa Moss from South Charleston celebrate number 30 today. Got a bunch of birthdays. Eva Edens of Charleston. Lisa Nestor right here in South Charleston. Roger Whitmire from Elizabethtown. Shaylin Jacobs from Walton. Kelly Clendenin from up in East Bank. T.J. Lester from Dainese. Kennedy Bays from Charleston. Eddie Lovejoy from Charleston. Melissa Irwin from down in Hurricane. If I get this name right. Joel D. Merceman of Orgas. Hope I got that right, Joel. If not, I'm not the first one to mess it up. Michael Woody from Madison. Leanne Hammonds of Elkview. Mary Holstein of Alum Creek. Josh Garnes of Nitro. Happy birthday. A heavenly birthday wish to Kevin Lynn Beiser from Kaiser, West Virginia. Kevin, we miss you on this side of glory, but we'll see you again. And our Shoney's birthday winner for today, Double Nichols down in Hurricane. Happy birthday to Melissa Irwin.

0: after 7, it is the 25th day of May. It is Memorial Day. And your ray of sunshine for today is pretty simple. Arlington Cemetery is 639 acres of why we are still free. Thank you.
1: What if you could

0: It is 20 after 7. It is 65 degrees at the airport. A little bit of fog. The rain, most of the rain, has moved off to the east, but it's not done yet. It's not over yet. It's going to rain another 3 days. And this is normally where Jesse would give you some wisdom. She is at a family graduation in Georgia, but she did let me know that you need to check your Powerball ticket. Now, she also let me know that I need to check my Powerball ticket, and I asked her, would she check her Powerball ticket, of which she did not have one. So, and the reason you want to check your Powerball ticket is somebody who bought a ticket in West Virginia on Saturday won $2 million. Are you ready? 4, 16, 41, 48, 66. The Powerball was 26. The Power Play was 2. The most you can win without winning the big jackpot is 2 million. And let me tell you something. That's pretty spectacular. I have tried. My contact with the West Virginia Lottery is on her honeymoon. And she wasn't interested in looking up to see where the ticket was purchased. But I'm trying to find out. I don't know yet. But just check yours. Because if you've got it, who cares? Here we go. 4, 16, 41, 48, 66. And the Powerball was 26. Good luck.
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0: is 732 and 65 degrees. Rain in the forecast. Al Archer's coming up, but first, WQBE's Sandy Connor.
1: West Virginia State Police arrested a Canadian man in West Virginia on Tuesday in a kidnapping case out of Ohio. Austin Dubois, 26, was arrested Tuesday afternoon during a traffic stop along US 50 in Grafton in connection with a reported kidnapping east of Cleveland, Ohio. That according to a news release from West Virginia State Police. Dubois, a Canadian citizen, is accused of entering the country, kidnapping a 24-year-old woman from South Euclid, Ohio, and traveling out of state and into West Virginia. Troopers said the kidnapped woman was in the vehicle when they made the traffic stop in Taylor County. Dubois is being held in Tigard Valley Regional Jail on charges of kidnapping, sexual assault, sexual abuse, and malicious assault in West Virginia. A West Virginia woman was arrested Saturday in connection with the death of her daughter, whom she'd reported missing days earlier. Stacy Wynn, 50, of Richmond, was arrested and charged with first-degree murder in the death of her 26-year-old daughter, Aaliyah Wynn, who was reported missing on May 18th. That according to a news release from West Virginia State Police. Troopers said Stacy Wynn was arrested after a shallow grave with a human body was found at Summit Lake in Greenbrier County on Friday. There is no additional information about the daughter's death or how investigators found the body. Stacy Wynn is being held in Central Regional Jail without bond. A reported shooting in Huntington has left one man dead, according to police. The shooting was reported just before 8 p.m. on Sunday in the 2500 block of Fifth Avenue, that according to an alert from Metro 911. The Huntington Police Department said a man was found dead when they arrived at the scene. Police are investigating this.

0: as a homicide would have not made any arrests at this time. Anyone with information on the incident is encouraged to contact 911 or the Huntington Police Department's hotline at 304-696-4420. I'm Sandy Connor on 97.5 WQBE.
1: Good morning, I'm meteorologist Ellen Archer. We take a look at our mountain forecast. Wish I had better news on this Memorial Day holiday weather-wise. Today, 75%. Tonight, 60% chance of rain and storms. A high at 78, a low at 64. Tomorrow, clouds. 65% chance of day and night rain and storms. A high at 79. Wednesday, cloudy. 85% chance of rain and storms and a high of 75. The rain probabilities will ease up on us, however, on Thursday and Friday, with some rain showers, but not too much over the weekend. I'm meteorologist Alan Archer with the station 97.5 WQBE.

Yesterday was it with the Indy 500 and the Coca-Cola 600, which I still call the World 600. That's how it started years ago. But there was a young lady. She's from across the pond. She was going to try to make history. Catherine Legg was her name. Her goal was to run the Indy 500 from beginning to end and then run the Coca-Cola 600 from beginning to end. And it didn't turn out exactly as she had planned. She was only 17 laps into the Indy 500 before she crashed.

0: So she didn't have to take a jet to Charlotte. She may have walked. No, she didn't have that much time. But she did get to Charlotte, and she did get into the Coca-Cola 600, and it was shortened because of rain, but she finished 31st in Charlotte. So a lot of hype, and I appreciate the fact that she took the effort to try to pull that off. But it did not turn out exactly as she had planned.
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0: till 8. Normally, this is where Jessie would drop in with some good news. She did leave me some good news today. A guy in Florida. You can see this story on our Facebook page. A guy in Florida, his name's Lewis, found $30,000 cash in a fanny pack in the bathroom of a Wawa convenience store. Anybody that's been south, Wawa is kind of the Go-Mart of the southern states. Anyway, it was hung on the handrail inside the stall, and he went outside. No one was around looking for it. So Lewis spent days trying to find the rightful owner and claimed that he never considered keeping it because, well, it wasn't mine to take. That's his quote. The owner did eventually report it missing, connected with Lewis, handed it over, $30,000 in cash. He got a hug out of it. And the owner of the money says he's going to take him to dinner. Proof. Proof that there still is good people, stupid people in the world today.
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0: Thursday, the rain will drop out through Friday, but then a few weekend showers, but not too many coming up Saturday and Sunday. I'm meteorologist Helen Archer with you with the station, 97.5 WQBE.
1: Well, I know it's Monday. It's Memorial Day. Not a lot of traffic today. A lot of folks have this day off. A lot of places are closed. But if you are working, and some of us are, you could win the Monday Morning Tutors tip-off delivered to your workplace. That's what I'm talking about. All you got to do is sign up at WQBE.com or the Facebook page. 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So tell us who you are, tell us where you work, how many people work there, and you'd like to have Tudor's Biscuits this morning. I can guarantee you win, but I can guarantee you lose if you don't sign up. If you got to work, you got to.

0: 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Good luck.
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0: I mentioned Parker McCollum is going to be down in Huntington in August. And we're going to be down in Huntington on Wednesday giving away tickets at GoMart there on 5th Street. So make sure you stop by. And the reason I mentioned that again, Max McEnown, who just sang Better Me for You, is going to open up for Parker when he comes to town in Huntington. 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

0: We will take a look at Al Archer's forecast. It does call for more rain. It's raining in Madison and Logan and Williamson and some spotty rain around Charleston, but there's more to come. If you didn't think you got enough, there's more to come. Details after Sandy Connor on WQBE.
1: A person was hospitalized Sunday following a stabbing incident in Huntington. That according to emergency dispatchers. The incident was reported along West 3rd Avenue about 3:30 p.m. According to dispatchers, police had detained a suspect for questioning. Dispatchers said EMS, along with Huntington police and fire crews, responded to the scene. Governor Patrick Morrisey said he's optimistic lawmakers can make progress next legislative session on keeping more foster children in West Virginia instead of sending them to out-of-state facilities. Recent audit data from the West Virginia Department of Human Services shows the state spending significant money placing children and adults in out-of-state facilities, including children in foster care. Morrisey said the state lacks the infrastructure and the workforce needed to handle some complex cases within West Virginia. Morrisey added, "We're sending them to faraway places because we haven't had the infrastructure for the state to be able to deal with it. The infrastructure in terms of the facilities and the people and the workers is going to be able to handle some of those complex cases." West Virginia University will serve as a regional host for the NCAA Division I baseball tournament beginning next weekend. The announcement means that the WVU baseball team will compete in the tournament as one of the 64 teams, that according to a release from NCAA. I'm Sandy Connor on 97.5 WQBE.
2: Good morning, I'm Peter Ronson, Sal and Archer. We take a look at our mountain air forecast. Wish I had better news on this Memorial Day holiday weather-wise. Today, 75%. Tonight, 60% chance of rain and storms. A high at 78, a low at 64. Tomorrow, clouds. 65% chance of day and night rain and storms. A high at 79. Wednesday, cloudy. 85% chance of rain and storms and a high of 75. The rain probabilities will ease up on us, however, on Thursday and Friday with some rain showers, but not too much over the weekend. I'm Peter Ronson, Stalin Archer, with the station 97.5 WQBE.

0: being late.
1: 23 to 9. Yesterday ended spring gobbler season here in West Virginia. It ended yesterday at 1 o'clock. If you were fortunate enough to bag a gobbler, maybe you got two. I don't know. This was a two gobbler season, but the season is over now. But what you could do is maybe still win a $500 Spring Hill Rod and Gun gift certificate just for submitting a picture of you and your bird. 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Both got to be in the picture. 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The deadline for entries is midnight tonight, and Wednesday we'll find out, random drawing, who gets $500 from Spring Hill Rod and Gun.
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0: It is 10 till 9, and yes, there is even more rain in the forecast. Al Archer's forecast is coming up. It's going to rain today, tonight, tomorrow, the next day. It might stop on Thursday, but pick up again on Saturday. The forecast is coming up.
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2: People across America will pay tribute to the fallen. I'm Dave Anthony, Fox News.
3: I feel like we live Memorial Day every day almost.
2: David Horton's son Chris was an Army

0: specialist killed in the war in Afghanistan in 2011, and his father tells Fox he's
1: just missing him, imagining him at a different age. But we look, our family looks at Chris as an absolute American hero.
0: There will be Memorial Day gatherings and parades. The biggest will be in Washington, D.C. President Trump will go to Arlington National Cemetery, lay a wreath at the Tomb of the Unknown Soldier. He posted on Truth Social, God bless those that have made the ultimate sacrifice. The president also just posted negotiations with Iran are proceeding nicely. It will only be a great deal for all or no deal at all, and back to the battlefront and shooting bigger and stronger than ever.
2: The bottom line here, the Iranians will have to make serious concessions as it relates to their nuclear program in the Strait of Hormuz, or they are not going to receive any sanctions relief whatsoever.
0: Fox's Trey Yingst in Tel Aviv.
2: The Trump administration says the deal with Iran is 95% complete, but there are still some final details to be addressed. The memorandum of understanding may take several days to reach because the Iranian system doesn't move as fast as the United States would like.
0: Optimism about a deal as oil prices falling more than 5%. They paid tribute to Kyle Busch in Charlotte before NASCAR's Coca-Cola 600, which he was supposed to drive in before Busch's sudden death last week. His wife and children were honored by NASCAR CEO Steve O'Donnell.
3: Samantha, I want you to know that this sport stands with you and that you and your children are NASCAR family forever.
0: Busch's number 8 was also displayed large on the track infield. Daniel Suarez won the race. They also paid tribute to Kyle Busch at the Indianapolis 500. Felix Rosenquist then was the winner in the closest finish ever by just 0.02 of a second. 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
4: I'm meteorologist Alan Archer. Rain chance is huge. 75% today, 60% tonight. High 78, low 64. Tomorrow cloudy. 65% chance. More rain, more storms. A high 79. Wednesday, cloudy. 85% chance of more rain and storms. A high 75. Finally, by Thursday, the rain will drop out through Friday, but then a few weekend showers, but not too many coming up Saturday and Sunday. I'm Peter Rogers, Alan Archer, with you with the station, 97.5 WQBE.
5: It is Monday. I know a lot of you folks don't have to work today, but some people are working, and we still have the Monday morning tutors tip-off. 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I think they're working at the Moses Factory Outlet over on Corridor G. Let's see if they are.
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6: 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I'm sitting here at my desk.
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6: Absolutely.
5: Well, how about we send you over some Tudor's biscuits to make the day go a little faster?
6: Well, all right. 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
5: The Rabbit and Ricky the Hippie are on the way.
6: 10-4. I appreciate it.

0: south of Charleston, also in Madison and Logan and Williamson and up in Clendenin and Elkview and Pinch. Oh, will it ever stop? Well, no, not till Thursday. Not till Thursday. Al Archer's forecast is coming up.
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3: To Sellin Archer, we take a look at our mountain air forecast. Wish I had better news on this Memorial Day holiday weather-wise. Today, 75%. Tonight, 60% chance of rain and storms. A high at 78, a low at 64. Tomorrow, clouds. 65% chance of day and night rain and storms. A high at 79. Wednesday, cloudy. 85% chance of rain and storms and a high of 75. The rain probabilities will ease up on us, however, on Thursday and Friday with some rain showers, but not too much over the weekend. I'm Peter Rollins, just telling our truth with the station 97.5 WQBE.

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be wondering, well, Jeff, where is the rain now? Well, we got Logan and Madison, and then just to the east of Charleston, Marmette and Chesapeake and Chillon and Montgomery and Golly Bridge and Oak Hill. So if you don't have any rain where you are right now, just hang on. It's coming.

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much to do on a rainy, rainy Monday, especially you had a lot of plans. The rain has canceled a lot of those plans. So if you're sitting at home around the computer and you want to find something to look at, something to worry about, here's some things that we didn't get a chance to talk about today. Might be worth looking up on the computer. Two CIA scientists say that the government, our government, and as you know, just a few weeks ago, President Trump released a bunch of UFO information. Well, these two CIA scientists, they claim that the government knows about alien life crashing here on Earth, and there are four specific ones that we know about. Ooh. And the number one place to live right now, well,

0: If you watch the Indianapolis 500 yesterday, Carmel, Indiana, it's about 20 miles north of Indianapolis. It's a fast-growing suburb of more than 100,000 residents that manages to retain its small-town charm. And with all the things they studied, it is supposedly the number one place to live in America right now. I'm kind of fond of West Virginia, to be honest with you. I kind of like it. Nitro. 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Has reached a very high level. Actually, the highest level since 2017. And a study found that boiling water, boy, my wife won't want to hear this, boiling water in a new plastic tea kettle can release billions of nanoplastic and microplastic particles into a single cup of tea. Just something else to worry about.
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That is Tyler Rich on 97.5 WQBE. Oh, here's a one. Kind of appropriate for today, too. Here's Hardy MacArthur.

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0: 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Back at it in seconds. Another No Talk Triple Play on the way.
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Make a liar out of me. That's a good one. Good morning, it's Ed. Happy Monday. 73 in the capital city. It's Cody Johnson. I've been

0: Today's country, your 24 karat favorites. That is the fall. That is Cody Johnson on 97.5 WQBE. And with you, sorry about Archer's forecast. We tried bribing him, but he just wouldn't change anything. We'll check in with him coming up next in the Weather Center with WQBE.
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2: Good morning, I'm meteorologist Alan Archer. We take a look at our mountain air forecast. Wish I had better news on this Memorial Day holiday weather-wise. Today, 75%. Tonight, 60% chance of rain and storms. A high at 78, a low at 64. Tomorrow, clouds. 65% chance of day and night rain and storms. A high at 79. Wednesday, cloudy. 85% chance of rain and storms and a high of 75. The rain probabilities will ease up on us, however, on Thursday and Friday with some rain showers, but not too much over the weekend. I'm meteorologist Alan Archer with the station 97.5 WQBE.

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1: Let's get to you, Michael Ray. We're going to get right back to it. More great country coming up for your Memorial Day Monday. Got Luke Combs, Scotty, Bailey Zimmerman. We'll keep you up to date, too, with the latest from Fox. Coming up.
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2: Honoring the fallen. I'm Dave Anthony, Fox News. Americans are doing that across the country. That's at the biggest Memorial Day parade of them all in Washington right now. Fox's Madeline Rivera's in D.C.
3: And this holiday is especially meaningful as Americans celebrate the United States' 258th anniversary. More than 1 million Americans have died in military service across this country's history.
2: That includes Chris Horton, an Army specialist killed in Afghanistan in 2011. His father, David, tells Fox,
4: do your barbecue and

0: go to parades or have fun or whatever you do, the beach, but at the same time remembering why you have these freedoms.
1: President Trump posted on Truth Social, God bless those that have made the ultimate sacrifice. Next hour, the president will go to Arlington National Cemetery to lay a wreath at the Tomb of the Unknown Soldier. He also posted, negotiations with Iran are proceeding nicely, and it will be only a great deal for all or no deal at all. Warning again, they could go back to the battlefront. Fox's Trey Yingst reports from Tel Aviv.
2: The current plan is to formally end the war and open the Strait of Hormuz without tolls, before eventually dealing with all enriched nuclear material in Iran and not permitting further enrichment. Now, Iran will receive billions of dollars worth of assets unfrozen, along with oil sanctions waivers. U.S. officials say this will only take place if they uphold their end of the bargain.
1: About 50,000 people still out of their homes around Garden Grove, California, and will remain evacuated until the risk of a toxic explosion subsides.
3: Fire officials say they've been conducting an all-night mission monitoring the overheated tank to see if the threat of an explosion has passed. This after firefighters found a crack in the tank, which they believe has been relieving pressure. Even though that crack formed, fire officials say air samples show there are currently no chemicals leaking into the atmosphere. The tank contains methyl methacrylate, used to manufacture acrylic plastics like plexiglass. It can be highly flammable, and the tank currently holds about 7,000 gallons of the chemical.
1: That's Max Gordon.
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I wish you would. 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
2: The first time that I met her, she was pouring shots of rum. 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She took my hand.

0: Today's country, your 24 karat favorites. That is Blake Shelton. One of my faves, although, man, that hurts a time or two. Let him in anyway. It's 11:20. Coming up at noon, another round of lunchtime trivia. Hey, this week, Shima's Family Restaurant there in Nitro is featured. We're going to be giving you a $25 gift card to go check it out. And if you've not been there before, highly recommend this. 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In fact, tell Shima our favorite Japanese hillbilly. And I'm not, that's what he likes to be known as, your Japanese hillbilly. 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But Shima's Family Restaurant, coming up at noon with WQBE.
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Drink a beer. Here's Luke Bryan.

0: imagine how many have been done in honor of what today is about. That's Luke Bryan on 97.5 WQBE. Wish it was a little bit better forecast today for you, but we'll check in with Al Archer next in the Weather Center. Get a rundown. Is the rain over yet? We'll find out.
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1: I'm meteorologist Alan Archer. Rain chances huge. 75% today, 60% tonight. High 78, low 64. Tomorrow cloudy. 65% chance. More rain, more storms. A high 79. Wednesday, cloudy. 85% chance of more rain and storms, a high of 75. Finally, by Thursday, the rain will drop out through Friday, but then a few weekend showers, but not too many coming up Saturday and Sunday. I'm meteorologist Alan Archer with the station 97.5 WQBE.

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0: playing the tunes for you. Happy Monday. We got your favorites right here. Another round of lunchtime trivia coming up, too, at noon. One of our favorite daily get-togethers. 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

Don't tell on me. That's new stuff from Al Dean. Looking good. Traffic center got a green light. Actually, a pretty slow going day today. We like it that way.

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2: Potential catastrophe is avoided. I'm Lisa Brady, Fox News. Fire officials in California just announcing that the threat of a chemical explosion has been eliminated in Garden Grove, south of L.A., where a tank full of a chemical used to make acrylic plastics has a crack and has been overheating.
3: The crisis started on Thursday afternoon when first responders arrived at GKN Aerospace in Garden Grove to find the large tank venting chemical vapors as it overheated. Firefighters have been trying to lower the temperature of the tank by pouring water on it.
2: Fox's Max Gordon in L.A. Again, the threat of explosion is now eliminated, they're saying, but more than 50,000 people remain evacuated until further notice. President Trump at this hour will lay a wreath at the Tomb of the Unknown Soldier before a speech at Arlington National Cemetery to pay tribute to all who've made the ultimate sacrifice, as Memorial Day parades and other events are also held around the country, the largest parade in the nation's capital. This is negotiators keep working on ending the conflict with Iran as President Trump pushes back on Republican skepticism of an emerging peace deal.
4: The deal with Iran, President Trump says, will either be a great and meaningful one or there will be no deal. Reports suggest the U.S. and Iran are closing in on a memorandum of understanding that would end a U.S. naval blockade and reopen the Strait of Hormuz while laying the groundwork for sanctions relief for Iran as part of a nuclear agreement to be negotiated in the weeks ahead. The reported plan has raised concerns from some Republicans, including President Trump's first-term Secretary of State Mike Pompeo, who equates the proposal with the nuclear deal reached during President Obama's term.
2: Fox's Jared Halpern at the White House. President Trump posting the Obama deal was a direct and open path to a nuclear weapon for Iran, and that he doesn't do deals like that. Hope for a deal helping to lower oil prices, U.S. crude falling back under $91 a barrel. 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
6: 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Big week for us here for lunchtime trivia. We're going to be featuring our favorite Japanese hillbilly, Shima, over at Shima's Family Restaurant in Nitro. They do wonderful cooking over there, prepare wonderful meals with wonderful family atmosphere, too. They got all kinds of kiddo menus. What's wild is you can get like, West Virginia-style chicken and dumplings and pastas and baked steaks and burgers and all of that stuff. You can also get your favorite Orientals as well. Check that out. In fact, their burgers, your signature burger, the Ninja and the Kamikaze, are definitely ones you want to try out. Tell Shima I said hey, too. Actually, tell him you heard it on WQBE. Look, yeah. Here is the question for the day. Now, it is Memorial Day. Happy Memorial Day. I thought this would be appropriate for today, yet fascinating at the same time, okay? There is something that we do today that's very commonly done today that truly did not get its start until World War II. Soldiers about to ship out for the war started doing something. And in fact, this was not common or normal, really. It was sort of here, but no, not many people did it or whatever until World War II. Following World War II, it became kind of a mainstream something. Do you have any idea what it might be? It's somewhat a Memorial Day question, making you think and remember, but at the same time, it's kind

cool and fascinating and something that a lot of people still do today, but didn't really happen up until World War II. We'll go to the phone, see if you can figure it out. 304-344-9700. 800-222-3697. You enjoy. Good luck. 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

Today's Gentry, your 24 karat favorites. It's everything I need. That is Chase Beckham here with you doing lunchtime trivia. On this special Memorial Day Monday, I've got a special treat for you all this week. Your chance to win a $25 gift card to go check out Shima's Family Restaurant in Nitro. Anytime's a good time to go. I will suggest finding them on Facebook because they're always posting daily specials and figure out when their chicken and dumpling special is going to be or the baked steak. Now, that one is that one's an awesome one, too. But to always get there early because they do everything fresh and that one does run out before the night's over. But Shima's Family Restaurant up for grabs today. I thought this would be an appropriate one for Memorial Day, but, you know, there's something to it. Kind of fascinating that means something to a lot of you. There is something that we do today that didn't really get its start until World War II. Soldiers about to be shipped off started doing this, and this became pretty common. But really, it wasn't common at all before World War II. And it's not really like driven by the military. I will give you that. But it just didn't really happen until soldiers started going off to the war. Any idea what it could be?

0: Hello.
1: I'm thinking either praying more or cooking out.
0: Oh, both good guesses. I think you're closer with the praying more, not so much cooking out. But no, it doesn't involve prayer. It is something that we do today, but our soldiers really didn't do this that much. It just wasn't common until they started being shipped off overseas for World War II. 304-344-9700. 800-222-3697. Now, this isn't just for soldiers. It became common for all of us, but didn't start until the soldiers did it for World War II.

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0: Today's country, your 24 karat favorites. You betcha. Lunchtime trivia is what we're working on. Yep, even on Memorial Day. Always giving you a chance to win. Up for grabs, we've got a $25 gift card to Shima's Family Restaurant there in Nitro. I know you may be doing some cooking and stuff yourself, but man, that's a place to go to anytime, man, to get some wonderful things. And their burgers, too. Signature burgers like the Ninja, the Kamikaze, something definitely to do. But they offer everything. Home-cooked stuff, big specials like chicken and dumplings and pastas and baked steaks. And then they also do Oriental at the same time. Shima, our favorite Japanese hillbilly. That's what he likes to be known as, too. He will cook it up. In fact, tell him, hey, when you go use this or just try it out for you and your family. Very family-friendly, by the way. So, thought this would be appropriate for Memorial Day. But at the same time, it's feel-good something-something. But there is something that we do today that is very, very common for some of us, anyway. But it really didn't get its start until World War II. It was sort of around, but nobody really did this. It just wasn't common or wasn't expected. But soldiers started doing this when they were getting ready to be shipped off overseas. In fact, after and during World War II, it really got a foothold. And then it's been with us ever since. Now, it's not food related. I had somebody text me the M&M thing. I'm like, no, it really doesn't have anything to do with food, okay? Food, I'll leave up to Shima's or you doing your cookouts today. Kimmy, got a guess?
1: Is it they get to come home?
0: No, they hope they would come home. Now, obviously, today will remind us a lot of them didn't come home. But no, it's nothing like that. This was something to help them remember things back home in case they didn't, and to help them come back home. I'll give you that much.
2: Is it salute?
0: No, nothing military-based as far as saluting. If anything, they were saluting at somebody back home and helping remember them, okay?
3: I know this doesn't sound good, but how about making funeral plans ahead of time?
0: No, although if they did, they'd probably take this with them.
4: Hi, would it be keeping pictures of your loved ones in your wallet?
0: Oh.
4: Or nowadays on your phone?
0: That is a great guess. That's not it, but I will tell you, this did have something to do with remembering your loved ones back home, okay?

is a great guess. That's not it. But I will tell you, this did have something to do with remembering your loved ones back home. Okay? But it had nothing to do with pictures. All right. Put all those clues together. And we're getting there. 304-344-9700. 800-222-3697. Good luck!

0: It's automatic. That is Miranda Lambert. Today's catchphrase. Your 24 karat favorites. All right, boys, we're doing lunchtime trivia. Now, I know that you think this has been around forever, but it really hasn't when it comes to the man. Okay? This is today's lunchtime trivia. And first of all, happy Memorial Day. I was trying to dig up something appropriate for Memorial Day. I didn't want something totally goofy, but this is something that's I found very fascinating. Yet, you know, it's something that all of us should probably know. There is something that we do today that didn't truly get its start until World War II. Okay? Soldiers about to be shipped off to the war started doing something. Something that we've been doing ever since. And it really started gaining popularity during and then following World War II. But up until that point, not so much for the man. Any idea what it could be? First person to figure this out, we're going to be sending you over to Shima's Family Restaurant right there in Nitro. You're going to love this place. It's prepared. Their food is prepared by wonderful people. It's a family-friendly atmosphere. They got a great kids menu, by the way, but they got a menu that will knock your socks off. And they're always doing, like, specials. Keep up with those on their Facebook. Just look for Shima's Family Restaurant in Nitro. Any idea what we're talking about today? Hello.
1: Keeping the light on.
0: No.
1: Special-colored light bulb or candle in the window?
0: Nothing like that. No, this. Now, you might have done that if they went off to serve our country overseas. This was something that he was doing while he went, and it just started taking off, and it's been with us ever since. Okay?
1: Took out a life insurance policy.
0: That's where you went with the clues. Life insurance policy.
1: Well, I guess it'd be for the clue.
0: Okay. Nothing to do with life insurance. I'll give you that. Okay. Thanks.
2: Okay. Changing vows. Wedding vows.
0: No, but again, you are getting closer with the weddings. All right.
3: How about displaying a flag or waving the flag?
0: Oh, you'll find one at my house right now. In fact, yesterday I was at the cemetery helping the volunteers put out all the American flags, which I love doing. But no, this has nothing to do with her flag at all. This is something that once the men started doing this, they do it forever, or at least hopefully forever.
1: Maybe take a lock of hair?
0: No, they weren't taking something to remember you back home. But before World War II, men didn't really do this.
1: Okay, thank you.
0: Thank you. All right. 304-344-9700, 800-222-3697. And I understand why you're struggling, because people think this has been around forever, but for men, it has not. It didn't really start until World War II.
4: I keep seeing celebrities.

0: celebrities post me in the 90s versus now. 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

0: today's country. You were 24 Karat favorites. Somewhat of a hint there, but not completely. All right, we're doing lunchtime trivia. 304-344-9700. 800-222-3697. First off, happy Memorial Day. I've usually got into some real goofy things for lunchtime trivia, which we're doing right now. In fact, you could win yourself a $25 gift card to Shima's Family Restaurant in Nitro. You're going to love that place. Great food, great atmosphere. Great people's over there, too. But being Memorial Day, I thought this was appropriate, and it will stop and make you think, but it's something that definitely applies to you today. There is something that we do today that didn't really start happening until during World War II, and then it became normal following World War II. Soldiers about to be shipped off to war started doing something that typically wasn't done by the man. Any idea what this could be? Hello?
1: Starting families?
0: No, although this has a lot to do with it, or should anyway, but no.
1: Cleaning house?
0: Definitely not cleaning house. The man overseas really wasn't able to do much house cleaning. I know you'll still hold him accountable, but when he's in the trenches at World War II, he probably can't clean up much. All right? Thanks.
1: Okay. Hey, I'm glad I got a hold of you.
0: Yeah, okay.
1: How about get married?
0: No, marriage had been around a long time before, but
1: that's true. That's true. But usually,
0: this part of a marriage wasn't even used or thought of until World War II. Okay, we're getting there. Thanks.
1: Maybe Fraser closed down with cologne?
0: No, this doesn't have a stink to it. Unless you don't wash it ever, and then it might smell, but thanks.
1: A ring on it. Put a ring on it.
0: Put a ring on who?
1: Yeah, that's what you want.
0: Ah.
1: You want somebody to remember you put a ring on her finger.
0: Okay. I think you're getting there. Let me put a ring on who?
1: Whoever you want to.
0: The husband or the wife?
1: The wife.
0: Rings on a woman go way back.
1: Yes.
0: So, no, that's not correct.
1: Take a picture of their loved ones.
0: Oh,
1: with their loved ones.
0: Good guess. Now, I will tell you, in the trenches overseas, especially during World War II, pulling out a picture might not be the easiest thing, but it was something they did to remember their loved ones, especially their one special loved one back home. Okay. 304-344-9700. Lunchtime trivia.
2: I'm redneck. I drink beer and I dip skull. Guess I'm a rambler.

It's easy to love. And with your love, having you tuned in. Love Lunchtime Trivia. I've learned so much stuff on this. I was trying to dig up something that we've not told you about before for Memorial Day for Lunchtime Trivia. And I found something fascinating. And this sort of paints a true picture of things during World War II. Okay? There's something that we do today that didn't truly get started until World War II. It started getting done by soldiers before they were sent off overseas. And it got its foothold for men during World War II, and then afterwards just became something normal. Honestly, something expected. But what's throwing you is a lot of you have thought this has been going on forever. No. For men, it didn't really start until World War II. Any idea what it is? Up for grabs today, $25 gift card to Shima's Family.

0: restaurant in Nitro. Have you figured it out? Hello.
1: How about getting a tattoo?
0: Oh, that's a good guess. Nothing to do with tattoos, though. I think tattoos have been around forever. But no. Thanks. Trivia, what do you got?
2: They got engaged?
0: No, nothing like that. This more has to do with them getting married, but then something the guy would do. Okay?
3: I'd say you say your prayer.
0: Oh, no. I'll never say no to that, but this has nothing to do with prayers. Thanks. Trivia, what do you got?
4: Put a ring on the man.
0: The man wearing a ring is in a wedding ring?
4: Yes, sir.
0: That is absolutely correct. Finally! Yes! All right, rings on women were common, but rings for a man was not. Really, a wedding ring for a man didn't truly start until during World War II, when the men started wearing a ring to remind them of their loved ones back home. That is it exactly. Who is this?
5: This is Colton.
0: Colton, that is it. I didn't realize this. I mean, I've thought, you know, all the songs about the golden rings and the rings of fire and all that had been around forever, but really, it wasn't until like the 40s it really started catching on for men to have a wedding ring. And the rings didn't start until they were being shipped overseas and they wanted something to wear, something that would be with them. There was even a little bit of controversy about the soldiers being able to wear it that happened. So that is it exactly. Congratulations, buddy.
5: Thank you.
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9: I'm meteorologist Alan Archer. Rain chance is huge. 75% today, 60% tonight. High 78, low 64. Tomorrow cloudy. 65% chance. More rain, more storms. A high 79. Wednesday, cloudy. 85% chance of more rain and storms. A high 75. Finally, by Thursday, the rain will drop out through Friday, but then a few weekend showers, but not too many coming up Saturday and Sunday. 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

If you're going through hell, this is Robbie Adkins on 97.5 WQBE. Today's country, your 24 karat favorites. Coming up on one, we'll get the latest from Fox. Coming up next, keep that country going all day. Here's Brett Young.

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2: A tribute to the fallen. I'm Lisa Brady, Fox News. Somber moments at Arlington National Cemetery as President Trump laid a wreath at the Tomb of the Unknown Soldier, saluting alongside the Vice President and War Secretary to those who've made the ultimate sacrifice for the nation.
3: This Memorial Day, we salute them, we exalt them, and we thank them for all that we have and for all that they gave. They gave everything.
2: Also paying tribute to Gold Star families. Earlier, the president posting about an emerging deal with Iran, pushing back against some public concern from fellow Republicans who are suggesting it could leave Iran with too much power. The president offering reassurance about the status of talks and what any agreement might include. He also wants a deal to include an expansion of the Abraham Accords.
4: During a weekend phone call with Arab leaders, President Trump says he stated it should be mandatory for those countries to sign on to the Abraham Accords, the normalization of relations with Israel, agreed to by several majority Muslim countries during the president's first term. In a Truth Social post, the president says he made the ask to the leaders of Saudi Arabia, Qatar, and Pakistan. Other Gulf partners like the UAE and Bahrain are already members of the accord.
2: Fox's Jared Halpern at the White House. One top Iranian security official posting, no surrender or

0: retreat. Fire officials south of Los Angeles say the threat of a chemical tank explosion has been eliminated in Garden Grove, but that does not mean more than 50,000 people can return home.
1: We want to be clear that the evacuation zones are still in play. Please abide by those evacuation zones.
0: TJ McGovern is the Orange County Interim Fire Chief. A chemical storage tank has been leaking toxic fumes through a crack for several days and heating up. Fire crews have been able to help lower the temperature, confirming today the pressure is also eased. 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
4: 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You can't stay away.
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It's your everything. Keith Urban, 97.5 WQBE, Capital City's number one. We'll get back to the tunes here in just seconds. Got you another No Talk Triple Play coming up. Something else coming up. Man, summer fun. This weekend and after today is kind of like the unofficial kickoff to summer. Now, hopefully, we're going to have some summer-like forecast, but this rain is definitely set in, so sorry about that. But we got all kinds of big things. Concerts, outdoor festivals, you name it. We're going to be kicking off our movie series. This is one of my favorite things we do. We have this gigantic outdoor movie screen that we roll out to town and set up. The first one is going to be coming up in Eleanor with Invent in the city of Eleanor over at the middle school baseball field there, GW Middle School Baseball Field. Now, GW in Eleanor. At dark, we're going to be showing the movie. This is kind of cool because we're going to be on the baseball field showing the classic Angels in the Outfield, and that is completely free. And I'm not talking like a sheet hanging on a wire. That's that big, giant, three-story tall outdoor movie screen that we've used for like drive-in movies and you name it now. This one's going to be a blanket and lawn chair situation on the field showing Angels in the Outfield, and it is completely free. So make plans to join us.

0: So we'll have concert sound set up and this massive movie screen. Always cool. Hopefully we'll have good weather that night. The night, by the way, is going to be June the 6th if you want to plan to bring your family, your kids out, let them have some fun. 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

0: Nate Smith. Well, not after midnight yet, but we're getting there. 1:37 our time. We'll check in with Archer, get an update on that Mountaineer forecast. Man, we've had rain. Although today we are getting an unexpected break in this. I'm not going to argue with it. We'll check in with Al Archer coming up here next in the Weather Center. Most of all, get right back to your favorites coming up.
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7: Amy Durant, Estelle and Archer, we take a look at our Mountaineer forecast. Wish I had better news on this World Day holiday weather-wise. Today, 75%. Tonight, 60% chance of rain and storms. A high at 78, a low at 64. Tomorrow, clouds. 65% chance of day and night rain and storms. A high at 79. Wednesday, cloudy. 85% chance of rain and storms and a high of 75. The rain probabilities will ease up on us, however, on Thursday and Friday with some rain showers, but not too much over the weekend. I'm Peter Rollins, just telling our truth with the station 97.5 WQBE.

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We also love those who sacrificed for us to play it. Happy Memorial Day weekend from 97.5 WQBE.

0: That's Russell Dickerson. Every Little Thing. It is Rabbit 97.5 WQB. Happy Memorial Day. Thank you so much for spending it right here with WQBE. Thanks for taking some time and remembering. Don't forget 3 o'clock. 3 o'clock is what is asked for a moment of silence and remembrance today. Thank you. For us, being silent's kind of a strange feeling, but definitely something that we're honored to do. Got Hardy coming up, Lee Bryce, Parker McCollum on the way, some Luke Bryan and more. That's all next.
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Your 24 karat favorite, Straddling Soldier, Cody Johnson. It's Memorial Day. We remember all of those and the ones that didn't make it back. Thank you. God bless. 211, here's Mo Pitney. This one's called Country.

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3: We're live at Chesapeake Elementary today. 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
4: Now, is this classroom or is this the actual library?
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4: So I'm getting loud in the library.
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5: We get loud in the library, don't we, guys?
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6: 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I like seeing Amy out there every day doing what she does best. 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She's very passionate about it.
4: It is amazing to meet with you. 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I think this is our last Teacher of the Month before what?
5: 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Hey!
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Rocky Mountain Low. That is Corey Kent, right here for you Monday. Today's country, your 24 karat favorites. Scotty McCreary, matters to her.

0: matters to her. Scotty McCreary, today's country. Your 24 karat favorites. We'll check in with Archer next in the Weather Center. I know he's not been a popular guy this weekend. Sorry about that. Although the weekend's coming up looking good. Maybe we missed this by a week this year. I'm just saying.
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3: And good afternoon, I'm meteorologist Alan Archer. It's a week's worth of rain all the way through Wednesday. Right now, looks like mostly just some showers with a 50% chance of additional showers and possible thundershowers developing this afternoon. High at 76, 65% chance of showers, thundershowers tonight, a low 65. Tomorrow, increasing rain and storms during the day, high at 78. Cold front nears Wednesday, 90% rain and storms, high temperature at 75. I'm meteorologist Alan Archer at the weather station, 97.5 WQBE.

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It's 2:43, Chris Young right now. This one's called Drowning. And 97.5.

0: grass is certainly growing. I know you were trying to get it mowed before the weekend hit, aren't you? Well, there's always tomorrow. No, it's going to rain tomorrow. Okay, Thursday. There we go. Today's country, your 24-karat favorites. We'll get back to it. More great country coming up for you Monday. Happy Memorial Day. WQB.
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Although I don't think that's the point of that song. Tell you what, the point of this song is... Woo! Let the goosebumps start. Happy Memorial Day, my friends. Here's Aaron Tippin of WQBE.

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1: I actually got to shake his hand and thank him for that song one year. Ironically, right about this time, Darren Tippett with Stars and Stripes Fly. Bless you, my friends. Thank you so much for sharing your Memorial Day with us. It's about time for me to get out. And I'm going to try to do a little barbecue and a little stuff like that, too, this evening. So appreciate you. But most of all, today, we want to thank and remember those that gave their lives for this great country, for the freedoms that we enjoy. There's one simple request that is asked of all Americans. At this time, 97.5 WQBE. It's proud to honor one simple request to take a moment of silence at 3 o'clock on Memorial Day to remember and to honor the sacrifices that so many have made for this great country. Please join us now as we give thanks and we remember. May God bless.

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0: the late, great Toby Keith on 97.5 WQBE. Coming up, another no-talk triple play, including Parma Lee's latest, God Knew Better.
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Harmon Lee wrapped up the No Talk Triple Play on 97.5 WQBE. Here's Justin Moore.

0: a ticking. Justin Moore on 97.5 WQBE. Well, it's raining in some areas and not raining. It comes and it goes, and it's going to be like this probably for the next couple of days. We'll get your official weather update with Alan Archer in just a moment on 97.5 WQBE.
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2: Good afternoon. I'm meteorologist Alan Archer. It's a week's worth of rain all the way through Wednesday, but then Thursday, Friday dramatically improves into the end of the week. Right now, 50% chance of additional showers and possible thundershowers developing this afternoon. High at 76. 65% chance of showers, thundershowers tonight. Low 65. Tomorrow, an 85% chance of increasing rain and storms during the day. High at 78. Wednesday, 90% rain and storms. High temperature at 75. I'm meteorologist Alan Archer at the Weather Station, 97.5 WQB.

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He's going to be in town August 21st on stage just before Jason Aldean. You can get tickets and information online at WQBE.com. But speaking of concerts and tickets, let's see. August 20th, the night before Jason Aldean and Nate Smith here in Charleston, I believe Parker McCollum and Max McNown are going to be in Huntington. Chance to win tickets for that concert coming up this Wednesday afternoon. 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No purchase necessary, void where prohibited. You don't have to stay for 2 hours. Just show up sometime between noon and 2. Get in to win Parker McCollum, Max McNown concert tickets for the show August 20th in Huntington. Courtesy of Go Mart and your country concert leader, 97.5 WQBE. 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
5: A debt we can never repay. I'm Lisa Brady, Fox News. That's one of the messages delivered today at Arlington National Cemetery.
6: And those of us who served know acutely that today is not for all veterans, as much as we love all of our veterans. Today is for those veterans who put on the uniform, who went overseas, and who never came home.
5: Vice President J.D. Vance says he thinks about the debt owed to them in terms of what can't be measured in dollars, like weddings they couldn't attend and children who grew up without them. President Trump also paying tribute to Gold Star families and singling out the 13 service members killed during the conflict with Iran, including Air Force Captain Arianna Savino, whose family was at the Arlington ceremony.
7: Arianna's selfless gift will not be in vain. Our debt to you is everlasting. And it's always going to end in victory.
5: He says Iran will never have a nuclear weapon. The president also posting earlier that negotiations are proceeding.

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0: course we do, don't we? Of course, he's Morgan Wallen. I'm Billy Brown. 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

0: 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Coming up, another No Talk Triple Play, including Dan and Shay's latest, Say So. 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
0: The giant three-story tall outdoor movie screen is coming to Eleanor. Grab your blankets, popcorn, lawn chairs, and baseball. 97.5 WQBE, invent, and the town of Eleanor invites you to family movie night at the GW Middle School baseball field for a free night under the stars featuring Angels in the Outfield.
1: This will go down in the record books. 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
0: That's right. Watch Angels in the Outfield. In the Outfield. For free.
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0: Family movie night in Eleanor. 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We are inventing the electrified future. The town of Eleanor. 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

say so. That's pretty darn good advice. I'll tell you what, say so. If you need somebody, say so. Dan and Shay, wrapping up the No Talk Triple Play on 97.5 WQBE. Oh, yes,

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1: 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And yes, they are free. June 6th, we're going to be set up there at the GW Middle School baseball field after dark, of course. Bring your blankets, your lawn chairs, your entire family. We'll bring the giant three-story high movie screen, set it up right there on the field. Thanks to the town of Eleanor and Invent. 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
4: Good afternoon, I'm meteorologist Alan Archer. It's a week's worth of rain all the way through Wednesday. Right now, 50% chance of additional showers and possible thundershowers developing this afternoon. High at 76. 65% chance of showers, thundershowers tonight. A low 65. Tomorrow, an 85% chance of increasing rain and storms during the day. High at 78. Wednesday, 90% rain and storms. High temperature at 75. I'm meteorologist Alan Archer at the weather station, 97.5 W.

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0: 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Good on you, girl. God bless you. 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Miss Amy, you definitely deserve it. 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

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There's bills that I can't pay. I don't do it for the glory. I just do it anyway.

Drew Baldridge on 97.5 WQBE. Look forward to hearing him July 18th as he closes out the Putnam County Fair in Eleanor. We'll see you there. Ella Langley.

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had a wonderful long holiday weekend. I know it rained most of the weekend, and I'm going to play some more songs as we remember those who gave the ultimate sacrifice for our freedom. Justin Moore now on WKRP.

0: going to go with yes. If I can. Can I do that? Yeah. I have another one. George Strait on 97.5 WQBE. Have you heard Jackson Dean's latest release, Make a Liar? He sings all about making a liar out of me. All right, I got that for you in another no-talk triple play. I'm going to kick off with Chris Young next on 97.5.
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0: 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Jackson Dean wrapping up the No Talk Triple Play on WQBE. 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
3: I'm meteorologist Alan Archer. It's a week's worth of rain all the way through Wednesday, but then Thursday, Friday dramatically improves into the end of the week. 65% chance of showers, thundershowers tonight, a low 65. Tomorrow, cloudy, an 85% chance of increasing rain and storms during the day. High is 78. Cold front nears Wednesday, 90% rain and storms. High temperature is 75. I'm meteorologist Alan Archer at the Weather Station, 97.5 WQBE.

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0: Randy Houser on 97.5 WQBE. This morning, Melissa Irwin of Hurricane was a Shoney's birthday winner of the day. Happy birthday, Melissa. Celebrate all day. Keep celebrating. Go all the way into the middle of the night. God bless you. Happy birthday. Now, who's going to be tomorrow's Shoney's birthday winner of the day with the Morning Air Show, Jeff and Jesse? Is tomorrow your birthday? 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
1: 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Hope you've enjoyed your long holiday weekend. We've taken some time to remember those who gave the ultimate sacrifice on this Memorial Day, but I thought maybe we would pump it up with some Americana pride. 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

0: If you're reading this, Tim McGraw on this Memorial Day on 97.5 WQBE. Coming up, another no-talk triple play, including Kane Brown's latest, Woman. We'll kick it all off with Parmalee next. And now,
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0: I get in trouble if I play it again. 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What are we going to show?
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0: Angels in the Outfield, June 6th at the GW Middle School Baseball Field, course after dark. 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Yeah, free too. 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
7: I'm meteorologist Alan Archer. It's a week's worth of rain all the way through Wednesday, but then Thursday, Friday, dramatically improves into the end of the week. 65% chance of showers, thundershowers tonight, a low 65. Tomorrow, cloudy, an 85% chance of increasing rain and storms during the day, high at 78. Cold front nears Wednesday, 90% rain and storms, high temperature at 75. I'm meteorologist Alan Archer at the weather station, 97.5 WQBE.

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1: 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I am Billy Brown. God bless you. Thank you so much for listening this afternoon. Do take a moment and remember those who gave the ultimate sacrifice for our freedom on this Memorial Day. And I hope you have a wonderful evening with your family, your friends. 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

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Like that Blake Shelton t-shirt you washed about 50 times. 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
2: Honoring those lost, I'm Tom Graham, Fox News. President Trump keeping with a Memorial Day tradition and paying tribute to those U.S. service members who lost their lives, particularly those who were recently killed during the conflict with Iran.
3: Speaking at Arlington National Cemetery on Memorial Day, President Trump honored the 13 Americans killed during Operation Epic Fury.
4: These incredible men and women gave their lives to ensure that the world's number one state sponsor of terror will never have a nuclear weapon. Oh, and they won't. They will never have a nuclear weapon.
3: The president speaking as negotiators appear to be nearing a potential peace deal between the U.S. and Iran that would end the naval blockade, reopen the Strait of Hormuz, and lay the groundwork for Iran to give up its highly enriched uranium. At the White House, Jared Halpern, Fox News.
2: When President Trump sounds optimistic about negotiations with Iran, officials in Tehran are striking a less positive tone as talks continue for a more permanent ceasefire.
5: Iran continues to be defiant and even threatening to expand the war if the United States renews its attacks. President Trump, meantime, says negotiations are progressing nicely, as he put it, but again lashed out at critics, saying on Truth Social, quote, "These people should go home and rest. They do nothing but create division and loss." In other words, they are losers. The deal with Iran will either be great and meaningful one, or there will be no deal. For now, though, the talks are focused on a memorandum of understanding that reportedly involves a 60-day ceasefire extension, then reopening the Strait of Hormuz.
2: Fox Business Network's Ashley Webster in Tel Aviv. Israeli Prime Minister Benjamin Netanyahu releasing a video on social media saying his nation will intensify strikes on Hezbollah in Lebanon. In a video, he reiterated Israel is at war with the Iranian-backed militant group. 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

WQB Night Show. We're live on a Monday night. It's Memorial Day. And as always, we do this every single Memorial Day on the Night Show. We're taking your calls till midnight. Who would you like to honor that made the ultimate sacrifice for our freedom? We're taking your calls all the way till midnight tonight. There's no better way to start the show off than this.

0: Amen. You know, the barbecues and the day off of work is beautiful and nice and great, right? Spending time with the family is great, but never forget what this day is truly, truly, truly about. The sacrifices of those that are no longer here. And because of that, we get to do this show. We get to live our life. And, you know, that is something we can never, ever repay. So, of course, Memorial Day on the night show means we're taking your calls till midnight. We'd love to know who you're thinking about. Maybe a family member, friend, who, whatever, brother, sister, mom, dad, somebody that served, somebody made the ultimate sacrifice for our freedom. We'd love to honor them tonight. 304-344-9700. 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Yeah.
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1: 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He was in a mechanic.
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0: 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That's fine. All the details, grab them tonight at WQE.com. We'll see you there.
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3: I'm meteorologist Alan Archer. It's a week's worth of rain all the way through Wednesday, but then Thursday, Friday, dramatically improves into the end of the week. 65% chance of showers, thundershowers tonight, a low 65. Tomorrow, cloudy, an 85% chance of increasing rain and storms during the day. High is 78. Cold front nears Wednesday, 90% rain and storms. High temperature is 75. I'm meteorologist Alan Archer at the weather station, 97.5 WQBE.

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